I think before we came out on this tour, our fans asked us to play a song that we hadn't played in previous years. And before we come back in January for our Meteora World Tour to finish that out, we wanted to give you guys a little preview of a couple of the songs we haven't played before. This is one of them. It's called Breaking the Habit.

Thank you very much. Yeah, that song, I'd also like to thank Mr. Stephen Hay, who's with us this evening, because what we did in the recording week is assemble take upon take, track upon track, and it was very spirited, but one big mess, and he sorted it all out for us. Thank you, Stephen.

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Didn't make a difference. 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

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Break my arms around my

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It didn't make a difference. I'm here to take you now.

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So I have a record coming out in February. So. And these are all songs from it. And this is the first time I played any of these songs really to anyone, so it's kind of scary. Thanks, though.